She wants to play with the toys a while. And school's out early, and soon we'll be learning. And the lesson today is how to die. And then the bullhorn crackles, and the captain tackles with the problems in the house.

there only to hide my guilt and shame. I forgive you, now I ask the same of you. While we were apart, I was human too.

present. And you know when it's gonna be another very interesting night. And you know it's gonna be another way. Listen, man.